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de Karol G últimamente por la publicación que hizo en Instagram, donde se ve que Fercho sale en una de esas fotos. 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I want to know your opinion. 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
29: There's a little rumor that R-rated comedies are dead, which is why Scary Movie is back. 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
0: The best thing that's ever happened to me, our friendship. 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
1: 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That was a good one.
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2: 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Because the app clearly says I'm blind.
0: 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But if I have to send it to a car wash, I assume the responsibility. Just because you have a service animal, you have to at least say, excuse me, I have an animal.
2: Ready?
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1: 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Thank you, también.
3: Thank you, Christy. And Eddie.
8: Thank you for having
2: Eddie.
8: Us.
2: Thank you for Eddie.
1: Eddie's awesome.
8: You have to show Eddie before
1: we go. We have to show Eddie. Can we show? We gotta go to commercials, but we show him for our redes sociales, Enrique Santos Show. Thank you, Luis. We'll be right back.
2: Thank you.
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What do I gotta do? 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
2: 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Oye, también, quiero saber esto. ¿Escuchaste ese super boom misterioso que estaba sacudiendo a toda la área de New England? Like, it literally sounded like a boom. Supuestamente it was like a meteor or something like that. Did you experience it? Did you hear it? Let me know right now. Dale para el talkback, Mike. Usando la aplicación gratuita de iHeartRadio. Lunes son para los chismes. How was the weekend? Hit me up. Hit that talkback, Mike, baby. @DJ Rico Suave 617 is how you can find me. Arrancamos con esto.

No interruptions, pero oye, la gran escapada americana, concurso going on right now. Tienes 4 chances de ganar $2,500 the rest of this week, ¿ok? Y right now ya tuviste la palabra clave. Si no la escuchaste, mantente en sintonía, te lo voy a repetir, ¿ok? Listen, there's a whole bundle amount of $250K nationwide. Tú tienes el chance de ganarte $2,500, ¿ok? Listen, 250 years celebrating America's birthday. Why not an extra $2,500 in your pocket? A ver, maybe you needed to recover from the weekend. You probably spent a lot. I'm telling you.

Este miércoles, It All Goes Down. Regresamos a 1999. If you know some basketball knowledge, you know what I'm talking about. San Antonio Spurs, the New York Knicks, se enfrentarán en la final de la NBA 2026. Repitiendo la historia of that big duel back in 1999. Cuando los Spurs ganaron su primer campeonato. Are they going to run it back? Man, Wemby, the alien, he's looking crazy. What do you think? Let me know right now. Dale para el talkback, Mike. Usando la aplicación gratuita de iHeartRadio. Who's going to be lifting the trophy for the NBA Finals? The Spurs or San Antonio?

0: Qué rico mix va all the bumper to bumper, baby, listen. Me dice, me listen, sintonía right now is the reveal que no escuchó la palabra clave para su chance a los $2,500 en esta hora. I got you, Melissa, pay attention, ¿ok? Para participar, tienes que darle para la aplicación gratis de iHeartRadio y registras la palabra, ¿ok? 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Viajar, celebrating 250 years of America. That's my time. Conéctate conmigo, arroba DJ Rico Suave 617. Man, big shout out to PSG ganando el Champions League Final 2. Qué partido, man. Winning in PKs, though. It's always tough winning in PKs. Man, feel bad for my Arsenal fans. Keep it locked right here, DJ El Menor. He's getting ready. Feliz lunes, feliz inicio de semana. Good vibes, right? Good vibes.
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1: 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It's Monday. We good vibes.

0: tal vez la vida en general, ahorita mismo hay que celebrar the small wins and the big ones too. So hit me up, arroba DJ MMA, mi cuenta personal. So take it away, Rico.
1: Oye, el menor, me voy para el talkback, Mac. Let's check it out.
2: Mándele saludo a la abuela mía, que Dios la bendiga, a Beatriz de los Huencos en Loren. Y a todos, y a Susana.
1: Saluditos a la abuelita Beatriz y Susana. The people out in Lawrence tuned in right now. Muchos thank yous. Manda la nota de voz tuya right now. Hit that talkback mic en la aplicación gratis de iHeartRadio. We'll be right back.
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19: Y de vuelta con las mezclas de DJ El Menor, Balmenor. I know we're both big New England Patriots fans, all right? Check this out. Última hora. Según informes, the Philadelphia Eagles estarán intercambiando a AJ Brown a los Patriots en cambio por una selección de primera ronda del draft 2028 and a fifth round selection in 2027. Bienvenido a New England. New England, AJ. Man, I'm excited. I can't even talk. AJ Brown to the Patriots. It actually happened. They've been talking about this for a long time. Arroba

0: primero de junio. Already halfway through the year. ¡Qué locura! And guess what? La próxima semana, el próximo jueves, llega Rosalía con su Lux Tour al TD Garden. Boletos a la venta right now por Ticketmaster.com, pero puedes ganarte los tuyos todavía, ¿ok? Dale para la app gratis de iHeartRadio. Go to the section that says Contest y buscas ahí por el post de Rosalía. Keep it up, right, Rupo 97.7, baby.
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And check it out. 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

0: Oh yeah. Rawajana, MGM Music Hall de Fenway, 30 de octubre. It's gonna get spooky. ¿Dónde es el after tour? Participa para ganarte tus entradas en la sección de concursos en la app gratis de iHeartRadio while you're vibing out to us, ¿ok? Todo desde tu teléfono, fácil y rápido. Te lo dice Rico Suave. Your favorite Salvi, hit me up right now. Ahí en la app gratis. Tírame por el talkback mic. Send me a voice note.
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The AI stuff is doing a lot, man.

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We already know that Bad Bunny va a estar en la película de Toy Story 5, right? He's going to be the voice of the pizza con los glasses. Ahora también, Taylor Swift confirma that she's going to be part of it too, okay? On Toy Story 5, con la canción I Knew It, I Knew You. Canción original para la película animada que estará disponible este próximo 5 de junio. Can't wait for that. Man, they're already at number 5. Crazy. Regresó algo.